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0: The wolf calls from a psychic payphone. Dreamland burns with the stench of yesteryear. A view from above looking down on the overcast, gloomy, depressing atmosphere. Sex shops, laundromats, and Chinese restaurants of any town, USA. The perfect weather for a homicide, somewhere after midnight I figured you. The copper taste is heavy in my mouth, as if we were still young, forever restless and feral. Youth, the drug of choice, a high we all chase, as time steals the bones. I went as far as rooting my life to revisit such ghosts. For the blood that came from full moon, transmutations, the endless hunt rages on. Come down blues is best served with caffeine and a manicured hand to anchor the shapes. No matter the realm, we all end up in some form in the mind's dimmings. United in depression until the next dream is activated. Time to try another word, one where the language is flowers. Beatrice, Ruby, Cutter, let's go.
1: We were dead!

Curtis is looking for a fight. Then they pursue you, and they know you're on your own. They hope it's so bright as they chase you down the road. But I

The wolf calls from a psychic payphone. Dreamland burns with the stench of yesteryear. A view from above looking down on the overcast, gloomy, depressing atmosphere. Sex shops, laundromats, and Chinese restaurants of any town, USA. The perfect weather for a homicide, somewhere after midnight I figure you. The copper taste is heavy in my mouth, as if we were still young, forever restless and feral. Youth, the drug of choice, a high we all chase,

0: as time steals the bones. I went as far as ruining my life to revisit such ghosts. For the blood that came from full moon transmutations, the endless hunt rages on. Cumbia Blues is best served with caffeine and a manicured hand to anchor the shapes. No matter the realm, we all end up in some form in the mind's dimmies. United in depression until the next dream is activated. Time to try another word, one where the language is flowers. Beatrice, Ruby, Cutter, let's go.
1: We were dead!

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1: Evidence of violence on board the Metro. It's part of a growing crime problem.
2: A robbery and a brutal stabbing on an MTA train.

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1: everybody said anything.
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I don't know what's more British. These four cans of smooth floor that I've got right in front of my face right now, or the four tracks of pure British joy that are about to hit your ears. Enjoy, lads.